0: Radio Boss.
1: Okay. Okay. Okay. Okay. Okay. Okay. Okay. Okay. Okay. Okay. Okay. Okay. Okay. Okay. Okay. Okay. Okay. Okay. Okay. Okay. Okay. Okay. Okay. Okay. Okay. Okay. Okay. Okay. Okay. Okay. Okay. Okay. Okay. Okay. Okay. Okay. Okay. Okay. Okay. Okay. Okay. Okay. Okay. Okay. Okay. Okay. Okay. Okay. Okay. Okay. Okay. Okay. Okay. Okay. Okay. Okay. Okay. Okay. Okay. Okay. Okay. Okay. Okay. Okay. Okay. Okay. Okay. Okay. Okay. Okay. Okay. Okay. Okay. Okay. Okay. Okay. Okay. Okay. Okay. Okay. Okay. Okay. Okay. Okay. Okay. Okay. Okay. Okay. Okay. Okay. Okay. Okay. Okay. Okay. Ok

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They don't hear me yet. We from the city of New York City, right? We from New York, right?

0: 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We love you. A la motion, New York City, I'm in love.
1: Sans trois prenneurs liés, oui, boss.

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1: Lirele Annie Alert, one more time, put your hands together for Annie. Yeah.
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0: 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Hotel.
1: Yeah.
2: Yeah. Yeah.
1: You're feeling, make some noise, yeah.
2: Yeah.
1: Si Jazz la bon, dis le bon. Est-ce qu'elle bon?
2: Yeah, yeah, yeah, yeah.

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Yeah. 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